0: let's have some love for Brother John. 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
1: And as the song goes, the next song goes, I think John, he didn't believe she was the devil's sperm either.
0: Or perm. It's really a great honour to be
1: devil's
0: here tonight.
1: Perm, actually. Devil's perm.
0: Devil's perm, or you can call it sperm, but perm. Perm is appropriate.
1: But never mind. People laughed till she said...
0: She said, perm.
1: Burn.
0: And that's what we did. Here we are.

0: Robinson.
1: Bruce Dickinson. Give it up for Bruce.
0: To you.
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59: 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And on lead vocals from Boston, Massachusetts, Steven Tyler,
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0: Will you please welcome back to England, Messrs. 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

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Jesus was an architect previous to his career as a prophet. 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
1: Is that phone coming out your mouth, man?
0: Crazy. 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He's crazy.
1: Ooh, Bo.
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1: 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I'm going to go in, and I'm going to introduce you, and then you're going to come in with your guitar, and you're going to play that nice, nice music you were telling me about. 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
2: Oh, I wasn't going nowhere. 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
1: That's all right. 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